Silverados and them old small Ford Rangers on the road. You remember what I'm talking about? It's Evan Paul with you here on Taste of Country Nights with Amen Shaboozy featuring Jelly Roll.

0: New country there from Luke Bryan. That one's called Country and She Knows It on Taste of Country Nights. 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
17: Lows level off around 51 tonight under partly cloudy skies with a chance for showers. Southwesterly winds 10 to 20 miles per hour. Cloudy skies with a few peaks of sun tomorrow. Daytime highs approaching 67. Mainly clear skies tomorrow night. Lows dip down to about 44. And that's your forecast. I'm weatherology meteorologist Paul Frombly. Get the latest weather updates online at MinnesotaDailyWeather.com. Right now, 52.

0: New country there from Hudson Westbrook. That is called Painted You Pretty on Taste of Country Nights. The day has come. The CMA nominations came in on Thursday. I'm going to roll through a couple of them here with you. First of all, Ella Langley leads the CMA nominations, if you didn't already know. She's up for Ella Langley Entertainer of the Year, Female Artist of the Year, many more. For Entertainer of the Year, along with Ella, Cody, Luke Combs, Stapleton, and Lainey Wilson, along with Ella in Female Artist of the Year, Miranda Lambert, Megan Maroney, Casey Musgraves, and Lainey Wilson. And then for Male Artist of the Year, we got Luke Combs, Cody Johnson, Chris Stapleton, Zach Topp, and Steven Wilson Jr. Those are your top three there for the upcoming CMA nominations that just came out last week for the 60th annual CMA Awards. It'll happen November 18th. That's, of course, country music's Christmas right there.
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9: 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He heads toward the goal line. 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
13: Lows level off around 51 tonight under partly cloudy skies with a chance for showers. Southwesterly winds 10 to 20 miles per hour. Cloudy skies with a few peaks of sun tomorrow. Daytime highs approaching 67. Mainly clear skies tomorrow night. Lows dip down to about 44. And that's your forecast. I'm weatherology meteorologist Paul Frombly. Get the latest weather updates online at MinnesotaDailyWeather.com. Right now, 52.

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0: That is Morgan Wallen and Ben By Now on Taste of Country Nights. I'm so pumped. I got something cool for you to win here. It's Josh Turner's 20th anniversary of his iconic Your Man album. He just released a deluxe version of it. And I want you to get a Josh Turner custom autographed guitar. I want to send that and a vinyl to your house. 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Hang on for me now. I got brand new country coming your way from John Party next on Taste of Country Nights with Evan Paul.
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14: Partly cloudy skies tonight with a slight chance for scattered rain showers. Lows level off around 51. Winds out of the southwest, 10 to 20 miles per hour. Cloudy skies with a few peaks of sun tomorrow. Highs level off around 67. Lows level off around 44 tomorrow night. And that's your forecast. I'm weatherology meteorologist Paul Frombly. Get the latest weather updates online at MinnesotaDailyWeather.com. Currently, it's 53 degrees.

0: New country there from Luke Combs. That one's called Rethink Some Things on Taste of Country Nights. It's Evan Paul. Let's get a look at what's trending in country music news on this Monday night here at tasteofcountry.com. If I asked you what you thought was going on backstage at a Vince Gill concert, you probably wouldn't think it was something like this. I interviewed Charlie Worsham, who's Vince Gill's guitarist. He told me something that goes on backstage.
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1: Oh, man, trying to, but that's what it's like. Because, the gig is, a couple hours a night. Yeah. You got the rest of the day to kill, yeah. So it can, sometimes boredom can inspire
0: Did y'all ever get Vince with the poop?
1: I can't confirm that one.
0: Okay.
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24: Partly cloudy skies tonight with a slight chance for scattered rain showers. Lows level off around 51. Winds out of the southwest, 10 to 20 miles per hour. Cloudy skies with a few peaks of sun tomorrow. Highs level off around 67. Lows level off around 44 tomorrow night. And that's your forecast. I'm weatherology meteorologist Paul Frombly. Get the latest weather updates online at MinnesotaDailyWeather.com. Currently, it's 53 degrees.

0: Jason Aldean there with Anytime Soon. A Taste of Country Nights with Evan Paul. Dude, this is hilarious. College admissions officers have been sharing some of their most memorable college applications. Someone said, I remember an applicant who wrote at length about how she panics under pressure, lacks leadership skills, and can't stand hospitals. It was a medical school application. Someone said, I got an admissions package with an essay written in crayon. Another one says, I'm a law school admissions officer, and someone sent me their package along with a shoe and a note that said, now I have a foot in the door. Okay, that's pretty creative, though. The weirdest one that I found, though, there was a kid who wrote an essay to a prospective college, and apparently the entire thing was about how much he loved his mom and how pretty she was. The future of America is in great hands.
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17: Lows level off around 51 tonight under partly cloudy skies with a slight chance for isolated rain showers. Southwest winds 10 to 15 miles per hour. Cloudy skies with a few peaks of sun tomorrow. High temperatures reach up to 67. Mainly clear skies tomorrow night, 44. And that's your forecast. I'm weatherology meteorologist Paul Frombly. Get the latest weather updates online at MinnesotaDailyWeather.com. Currently, it's 53 degrees.

0: That is Jacob Hackworth and What Took You So Long on Taste of Country Nights. I was reading this story earlier about a man that was accused of stealing a fire truck from the crew that showed up to fight a fire at his house. He stole the fire truck. And I got Sean on the phone. You were talking about how you stole your mom's car when you were a kid.
1: Oh, man. When I think I was 17, I stole my mama's car and drove around for about 2 hours, and she didn't notice at all. But the thing that made her notice was actually ran into a mailbox on accident, and it left a pretty big dent on the front. And then she questioned what happened, and I had to tell her I stole a car. She threatened to call the police on me.
0: As she should have, man. You stole her car.
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13: Kevin Harlan here from Westwood One. 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The Broncos won the AFC West last season, but the Chiefs have added Super Bowl MVP Kenneth Walker to the backfield. 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
21: Lows level off around 51 tonight under partly cloudy skies with a slight chance for isolated rain showers. Southwest winds 10 to 15 miles per hour. Cloudy skies with a few peaks of sun tomorrow. High temperatures reach up to 67. Mainly clear skies tomorrow night, 44. And that's your forecast. I'm weatherology meteorologist Paul Frombly. Get the latest weather updates online at minnesotadailyweather.com. Currently, it's 53 degrees.

0: That is Stella Lefty and Boston. 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
19: Lows level off around 51 tonight under partly cloudy skies. Winds out of the southwest, 10 to 20 miles per hour. Daytime highs approaching 67 tomorrow. Cloudy skies with a few peaks of sun. Lows level off around 44 tomorrow night, mainly clear skies. That's your forecast. I'm weatherology meteorologist Paul Trombley. Get the latest weather updates online at MinnesotaDailyWeather.com. Right now, it's 53 degrees.

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1: New country from Kojo. That one's called Horseback on Taste of Country Nights. It's Evan Paul. Let's get a look at what's trending in country music news on this Monday night here at tasteofcountry.com. If I asked you what you thought was going on backstage at a Vince Gill concert, you probably wouldn't think it was something like this. I interviewed Charlie Worsham, who's Vince Gill's guitarist. He told me something that goes on backstage.
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2: 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Yeah. 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So it can, sometimes boredom can inspire
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11: 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Oh, McInich with a beautiful fake. He heads toward the goal line. He is in for a touchdown.
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16: Lows level off around 51 tonight under partly cloudy skies. Winds out of the southwest, 10 to 20 miles per hour. Daytime highs approaching 67 tomorrow. Cloudy skies with a few peaks of sun. Lows level off around 44 tomorrow night. Mainly clear skies. That's your forecast. I'm weatherology meteorologist Paul Trombley. Get the latest weather updates online at MinnesotaDailyWeather.com. Right now, it's 53 degrees.

0: New country there from Gavin Adcock. That one's called Wannabe, A Taste of Country Nights. I want you to be $500 richer. I got a chance for you to sign up for a $500 prepaid Visa gift card. 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I mean, don't get me wrong, I would mail it to myself, but I work here, so I can't win. So I might as well give it to you. Sign up next, and beers in Mexico are on you. 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
14: Lows level off around 50 tonight under mainly clear skies. Southwesterly winds 10 to 20 miles per hour. Cloudy skies with a few peaks of sun tomorrow. Highs level off around 67. Lows dip down to about 44 tomorrow night. Mainly clear skies. And that's your forecast. I'm weatherology meteorologist Paul Frombly. Get the latest weather updates online at MinnesotaDailyWeather.com. 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

0: Hey, how much longer are you going to be up there? Because I want, I was trying to see if you could play a song for us before you leave.
1: Oh, dang. I thought it sounded like y'all were about to bring me some food up here.
0: I mean, we could bring you food if you want to. But anyway, we want to hear the Chris Young song. I didn't come here to leave. If you could put that on for us gals here at work, we would appreciate it.
1: Of course. Thank y'all so much for checking in. 888-544-7181 is our phone number. Coming up next, that Chris Young song, and Luke Bryan's in there as well. This is Taste of Country Nights.
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20: Lows level off around 50 tonight under mainly clear skies. Southwesterly winds 10 to 20 miles per hour. Cloudy skies with a few peaks of sun tomorrow. Highs level off around 67. Lows dip down to about 44 tomorrow night. Mainly clear skies. And that's your forecast. I'm weatherology meteorologist Paul Frombly. Get the latest weather updates online at MinnesotaDailyWeather.com. Right now, 54.

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3: Winter is coming to your

Mainly clear skies, winds out of the southwest, 10 to 20 miles per hour. Mainly cloudy skies expected Tuesday, high temperatures reach up to 67. Mainly clear skies Tuesday night, lows dip down to about 44. And that's your forecast. I'm weatherology meteorologist Paul Frombly. Get the latest weather updates online at MinnesotaDailyWeather.com. Currently 55.

0: Here's a good news story. Man off the streets after 10 years gets his own home. This story is about Ronald Dozier. He was a homeless man for a decade before Greenboro's Housing First Plus initiative housed him. The program pairs permanent housing with support services, and he said he's walking into his new apartment and it feels like a dream. The city is working to house 4 more people through this program. That's a good news story.
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8: Lows level off around 50 overnight under mainly clear skies. Winds out of the southwest, 10 to 20 miles per hour. Mainly cloudy skies expected Tuesday. High temperatures reach up to 67. Mainly clear skies Tuesday night. Lows dip down to about 44. And that's your forecast. I'm weatherology meteorologist Paul Frombly. Get the latest weather updates online at MinnesotaDailyWeather.com. Currently 55.
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2: Lows dip down to about 50 overnight. Under clear skies, winds out of the southwest, 10 to 20 miles per hour. Daytime highs approaching 66. Tuesday, cloudy skies with a few peaks of sun. Lows dip down to about 44. Tuesday night, mainly clear skies. And that's your forecast. I'm weatherology meteorologist Paul Frombly. Get the latest weather updates online at MinnesotaDailyWeather.com. 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
1: Over there in Poland, two cleaning ladies went from mop partners to straight-up workplace supervillain showdown. One of them, 56 years old, and apparently madder than a mule-chewing bumblebees, started slipping cleaning chemicals into one of the gals' sweet tea and soda. The poor victim thought that something tasted off, and she started feeling real rough in the gut, and finally got smart. She hit a camera, and then bam, caught her red-handed, pouring cleaner like it was sugar. Turns out, the lady knew about it and didn't say nothing. Now both them gals are sitting in hot water. The prisoner could get 20 years and the sidekick might get 3 just for keeping her yap shut. Y'all, this is why we drink coffee black and bring our own Yeti cup.
0: Thanks so much for hanging out here on After Midnight with Granger Smith.
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12: Lows dip down to about 50 overnight under clear skies. Winds out of the southwest, 10 to 20 miles per hour. Daytime highs approaching 66. Tuesday, cloudy skies with a few peaks of sun. Lows dip down to about 44. Tuesday night, mainly clear skies. And that's your forecast. I'm weatherology meteorologist Paul Frombly. Get the latest weather updates online at MinnesotaDailyWeather.com. Currently 56.
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0: loves talking about history, and he's even got the diploma to prove it. It's time for This Day in History on After Midnight with Granger Smith.
1: On this day, September the 15th, 1858, the first transcontinental mail service to San Francisco began. 1928, penicillin was discovered while studying influenza. 1949, The Lone Ranger premiered on ABC. 1954, that famous Marilyn Monroe skirt scene was filmed where it was blown up by a subway vent. 1963, a bomb exploded during Sunday morning services at the 16th Street Baptist Church in Birmingham, Alabama, killing four young girls. 1978, boxer Muhammad Ali defeated Leon Spinks at the Louisiana Superdome in New Orleans to win the world heavyweight boxing title for the third time in his career, the first fighter to ever do so. Following his victory, Ali retired from boxing. 2003, Miranda Lambert signed her first record deal with Epic Records after appearing on that season of Nashville Star. Some famous birthdays include Prince Henry, actor Tom Hardy, explorer Marco Polo, reality star Lisa Vanderpump, actor Tommy Lee Jones, President William Howard Taft, and NFL great Dan Marino. Those are just a few things that went down on this day in history.
0: Thanks for staying up all night here on After Midnight with Granger Smith.
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13: Lows dip down to about 50 overnight under clear skies. Winds out of the southwest, 10 to 20 miles per hour. Daytime highs approaching 66. Tuesday, cloudy skies with a few peaks of sun. Lows dip down to about 44. Tuesday night, mainly clear skies. And that's your forecast. I'm weatherology meteorologist Paul Frombly. Get the latest weather updates online at MinnesotaDailyWeather.com. Right now, it's 57 degrees.

0: Here's what's new in Nashville. Here's Ann Hudson.
1: Well, the first posthumous song from Dolly Parton has been released. It's called Bound to Ride.
2: I'm going to Atlanta just to look around. If things don't suit me there, I found another town. Oh, honey, baby, I'm bound to ride.
1: Dolly actually recorded this song back in 2022 for an upcoming tribute album honoring bluegrass legends, the Stanley Brothers. And this apparently won't be the last new music we hear from her. Dolly had talked about in the past recording hundreds, possibly thousands of songs that could eventually be released after she's gone. The new tribute album, Where the Soul Never Dies, comes out October 16th and also features Willie Nelson, Steve Martin, and others.
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7: 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He heads toward the goal line. 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
9: Lows dip down to about 50 overnight under clear skies. Winds out of the southwest, 10 to 20 miles per hour. Daytime highs approaching 66. Tuesday, cloudy skies with a few peaks of sun. Lows dip down to about 44. Tuesday night, mainly clear skies. And that's your forecast. I'm weatherology meteorologist Paul Frombly. Get the latest weather updates online at MinnesotaDailyWeather.com. Right now, it's 57 degrees.
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0: Thanks so much for staying up with us. 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
1: Okay, topic of the hour. We've been talking about this. What is something that concerns you? We can go as deep or as shallow as you want, but I think it's an interesting thought experiment to think about what is something in my life that's concerning. And like I said, it could be really big or really small, but either way, I'm looking for your phone call. 866-607-8383.
2: I think something daily or weekly that on my mind would probably be the bearing of bad news. 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So try to stay positive, but unfortunately, local or national bad news happens every day. And just like that one song, If Good News Sold, it's kind of a little daily reminder to keep you upbeat. But unfortunately, bad news is all around, and hopefully somebody else also has a fear of that. But I'm not the only one.
1: No, you're not the only one. But here's the interesting thing. We can control what we're being fed. So when we consume news all the time, then we could grow in anxiety and thinking about I don't want to hear bad news, you know, but yet I'm consuming it. I'm consuming news in general. Therefore, the bad news comes in. We have to be careful with this, you know. You know, people before us, generations before us, didn't have instant access to everything bad that happened in the world. They didn't hear about some jogger in Pennsylvania that was, you know, jogging and she was taken and, you know, disappeared. You didn't hear about that if you're from Texas. But now you hear about every little story, every little neighborhood, every little bad thing, every tsunami and every storm and every lightning strike. We hear about it all. We hear about negotiations and wars that in countries we have nothing to do with. And so we just consume this news and it just starts weighing us down. We need to remember we can control what we consume, right? That's a good phone call. 866-607-8383.
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15: Lows up a lot, around 50 overnight under mainly clear skies. Southwest winds 10 to 20 miles per hour. Cloudy skies with a few peaks of sun Tuesday. High temperatures reach up to 66. Mainly clear skies Tuesday night. Lows dip down to about 44. And that's your forecast. I'm weatherology meteorologist Paul Frombly. Get the latest weather updates online at minnesotadailyweather.com. Right now, it's 57 degrees.
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1: Over in Boston, some 19-year-old college boy named Lucas Limbach pulled the sweetest, dumbest bomb threat you ever heard of. He walked up to somebody in Urban Outfitters, handed them a yellow Starburst candy and a note that says, "I got a bomb, don't say nothing." Then he skedaddled. Well, the shopper done told the police right quick, and the cops watched the security tapes and spotted Lucas right across the street. He confessed right away, saying it was just a prank. Now he's facing charges for his candy-coated mess. I guess jokes ain't what they used to be.
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17: Lows level off around 50 overnight under mainly clear skies. Southwest winds 10 to 20 miles per hour. Cloudy skies with a few peaks of sun Tuesday. High temperatures reach up to 66. Mainly clear skies Tuesday night. Lows dip down to about 44. And that's your forecast. I'm weatherology meteorologist Paul Frombly. Get the latest weather updates online at MinnesotaDailyWeather.com. Right now, it's 57 degrees.

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5: Tuesday, early risers. What's up? Welcome to After Midnight with me, Granger Smith. Your host. I've got some good news I want to read for y'all coming up. Put a smile on your face, hopefully. Plus some Nashville news with Ann Hudson. She's coming in to talk about your favorite stars out there in Nashville and catch you up with their news. Hang tight for all of this early on a Tuesday. We are After Midnight.

truth. Here's a good news story. Man off the streets after 10 years gets his own home. This story is about Ronald Dozier. He was a homeless man for a decade before Greenboro's Housing First Plus initiative housed him. The program pairs permanent

0: 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The city is working to house 4 more people through this program. 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
12: Lows level off around 50 overnight under mainly clear skies. Southwest winds 10 to 20 miles per hour. Cloudy skies with a few peaks of sun Tuesday. High temperatures reach up to 66. Mainly clear skies Tuesday night. Lows dip down to about 44. And that's your forecast. I'm weatherology meteorologist Paul Frombly. Get the latest weather updates online at MinnesotaDailyWeather.com. Right now, it's 58 degrees.
0: Matters in their life. 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

0: 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It's Ann Hudson.
1: So Taylor Swift has officially returning to the CMA Awards. She confirmed that she'll be at the show on November 18th after receiving a Single of the Year nomination for I Knew It, I Knew You for her song from Toy Story 5. Believe it or not, you know it'll be Taylor's first CMA Awards appearance in 10 years. The last time she was there was 2016 when she presented Garth Brooks with Entertainer of the Year.
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9: Lows level off around 50 overnight under mainly clear skies, southwest winds 10 to 20 miles per hour. Cloudy skies with a few peaks of sun Tuesday. High temperatures reach up to 66. Mainly clear skies Tuesday night. Lows dip down to about 44. And that's your forecast. I'm weatherology meteorologist Paul Frombly. Get the latest weather updates online at minnesotadailyweather.com. Right now, it's 58 degrees.
10: Way she decided to take her own life. My wife was only 23. We have two daughters, 8 and 1.5. I never saw it coming. I'm devastated and lost. I know it's still fresh and it hurts, and I have so much anger, not towards my wife and not towards God. Matthew, so sorry, brother. 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It's tough to read. You have a tough road ahead of you, no doubt, but you also have a lot of life. 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
6: One final hour of Tuesdays After Midnight starts right now. Welcome, y'all. I'm Granger Smith. I'm your host. And I'm going to talk about some things that went down on this day in history coming up this hour, plus some Nashville news with Ann Hudson. She's the one going to keep you informed about all your favorite stars out there in Nashville. Hang tight for all of this on our final hour. We are After Midnight.

0: loves talking about history, and he's even got the diploma to prove it. It's time for This Day in History on After Midnight with Granger Smith.
1: On this day, September the 15th, 18... 18-

0: 1958, the first transcontinental mail service to San Francisco began. 1928, penicillin was discovered while studying influenza. 1949, The Lone Ranger premiered on ABC. 1954, that famous Marilyn Monroe skirt scene was filmed where it was blown up by a subway vent. 1963, a bomb exploded during Sunday morning services at the 16th Street Baptist Church in Birmingham, Alabama, killing four young girls. 1978, boxer Muhammad Ali defeated Leon Spinks at the Louisiana Superdome in New Orleans to win the world heavyweight boxing title for the third time in his career, the first fighter to ever do so. Following his victory, Ali retired from boxing. 2003, Miranda Lambert signed her first record deal with Epic Records after appearing on that season of Nashville Star. Some famous birthdays include Prince Henry, actor Tom Hardy, explorer Marco Polo, reality star Lisa Vanderpump, actor Tommy Lee Jones, President William Howard Taft, and NFL great Dan Marino. Those are just a few things that went down on this day in history.
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16: Here's your weatherology forecast, brought to you by Ag Country. Cloudy skies with a few peaks of sun today, with daytime highs approaching 66. Winds out of the west, 10 to 20 miles per hour. Lows dip down to about 44. Tonight, mainly clear skies. And that's your forecast. I'm weatherology meteorologist Paul Frobley. Get the latest weather updates online at MinnesotaDailyWeather.com. Right now, it's 55 degrees.

And this is what After Midnight sounds like. Thanks for staying up on After Midnight with Granger Smith.

0: Here's what's new in Nashville. Here's Ann Hudson.
1: Well, the first posthumous song from Dolly Parton has been released. It's called Bound to Ride.
2: I'm going to Atlanta just to look around. If things don't suit me there, I'll find another town.
1: Dolly actually recorded the song back in 2022 for an upcoming tribute album honoring bluegrass legends, the Stanley Brothers. And this apparently won't be the last new music we hear from her. Dolly had talked about in the past recording hundreds, possibly thousands of songs that could eventually be released after she's gone. The new tribute album, Where the Soul Never Dies, comes out October 16th and also features Willie Nelson, Steve Martin, and others.
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16: Here's your weatherology forecast, brought to you by Ag Country. Cloudy skies with a few peaks of sun today, with daytime highs approaching 66. Winds out of the west, 10 to 20 miles per hour. Lows dip down to about 44. Tonight, mainly clear skies. And that's your forecast. I'm weatherology meteorologist Paul Frombly. Get the latest weather updates online at minnesotadailyweather.com. Right now, it's 55 degrees.
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0: Thanks for being here on After Midnight with Granger Smith.

stretch here on this Tuesday morning. The meteorologists were correct. Boy, did it rain yesterday. As they say, we needed it. What's in store for today? We'll find out here in mere moments. Never-ending giveaway, giving away a free recliner just in time for football season. That from Galley Furniture in Bagley and the never-ending giveaway. Fall Colors Fest at Buena Vista this weekend. We start a winter sports team this week. Not ready for that? Those details coming up. It's the morning stretch. It's Babe Country 98.3. Good Tuesday morning. Thanks for hanging with us. Ella Langley, Loving Life Again, kicks things off here on this Tuesday. It's Babe Country 98.3.

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1: Russell Dickerson and Worth Your Wild. Morning stretch here, Tuesday morning. The never-ending giveaway is giving away cool stuff every single month. 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You can still enter. 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And just like that, you're in to win. 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Galley to 218-444-1037. It's from Galley Furniture. And the morning stretch. 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
4: Fox News, I'm CJ Papa. President Trump calls in to NVIDIA chief executive Jensen Huang as he was talking about artificial intelligence at a conference in Los Angeles. The president wants to calm the uproar over AI safety concerns.
5: It's bigger than the internet and the AI, much more so. And they're just playing right into the hands of a lot of people that don't want to see it happen. And that could be political people. It could also be China. And we're not going to let that happen. It's a hoax.
4: 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Its two-day meeting begins today.
6: Wall Street traders are considering a hike likely after the recent rise in crude oil and gasoline prices and the lack of significant progress on inflation.
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12: 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Cass County Sheriff Brian Welk reports that on Sunday at 7:57 a.m., the Cass County Sheriff's Office received a request for an ambulance from the Leech Lake Tribal Police in the area of John Moose Drive Northwest in Pike Bay Township in rural Cass Lake for a male located possibly deceased. Medical crews and officers arrive on scene and located a male deceased in the yard of a residence. An investigation immediately was initiated. Assisting with the investigation is the Leech Lake Tribal Police, Bureau of Criminal Apprehension, and the State Patrol. An autopsy is scheduled with the Ramsey County Medical Examiner's Office. The Leech Lake Division of Resource Management is monitoring for chronic wasting disease on the reservation. 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
3: With considerable cloudiness today, we'll see highs in the mid-60s with west winds at 15 to 25. For tonight, clear skies expected, low at 44. And then we'll see breaks of sun and some clouds Wednesday with a few late-day showers developing, highs at 66. Shower chances into Wednesday evening, followed by a low of 49 degrees. And that's your forecast. I'm weatherology meteorologist Paul Trombley. Get the latest weather updates online at MinnesotaDailyWeather.com. Right now, 55.
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0: 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Randy Houser and Back in the Bottle. Zach John King and your Tuesday forecast on the way for you. I'm not sure I'm ready to accept this fact, but the Beaver Radio Network starts a winter sports season this Saturday. 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
5: With considerable cloudiness today, we'll see highs in the mid-60s with west winds at 15 to 25. For tonight, clear skies expected, low at 44. And then we'll see breaks of sun and some clouds Wednesday with a few late-day showers developing, highs at 66. Shower chances into Wednesday evening, followed by a low of 49 degrees. And that's your forecast. I'm weatherology meteorologist Paul Crombley. Get the latest weather updates online at MinnesotaDailyWeather.com. Right now, 55.
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0: Minnesota's All Country, Babe Country, 98.3, Thomas Rhett, Make Me Wanna. Sunday night into Monday, the overnight low is 35 degrees. Yeah. Not ready for that. I'm not quite ready for fall. But fall is here before we know it, as is the Fall Colors Fest at Buena Vista. It's this Saturday and Sunday, 11 till 3 both days. 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Fall Colors Fest this Saturday and Sunday at Buena Vista. I guess we'll see each other at the top of the world this weekend. Morning Stretch rolls on. Luke Combs and your morning Pledge of Allegiance. That's next. 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
8: With considerable cloudiness today, we'll see highs in the mid-60s with west winds at 15 to 25. For tonight, clear skies expected, low at 44. And then we'll see breaks of sun and some clouds Wednesday with a few late-day showers developing, highs at 66. Shower chances into Wednesday evening, followed by a low of 49 degrees. And that's your forecast. I'm weatherology meteorologist Paul Trombley. Get the latest weather updates online at MinnesotaDailyWeather.com. Right now, 55.

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Minnesota's All Country, Babe Country 98.3, Hardy with MacArthur. 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Always busy here on Tuesdays. United Tuesday. United Way will be in. Habitat Restore Tuesday. Habitat will be in. 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That's why we keep saying it.

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It was beautiful. 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You know, this is before Velveeta and all of that, you know. 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

0: Minnesota's All the Country, Babe Country 98.3, Diamond Rio with Norman Jean Riley. Speaking of Riley, Riley Green and Ella Langley on the way for you, plus Wheel of Birthdays. Phone those in, 444-1037. 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United Tuesday. Habitat Restore Tuesday. All of that coming up here on this very program. Time now for news. 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
2: Fox News, I'm Kiana Jalosi. Vice President J.D. Vance expected to meet with House Republicans today as lawmakers prepare to vote on bipartisan legislation aimed at stopping the growing energy demand of data centers from driving up your electric bill.
3: But it's something that we're concerned by, but we want to make sure that we actually regulate smartly and we're thoughtful about the risk here.
2: The administration could also meet as early as this week to talk about the responsibility of keeping AI safe and what role, if any, the government should play. The Supreme Court rejecting President Trump's bid to implement strict mail ballot rules before the midterms.
4: The decision allows mail-in voting nationwide to continue as the midterms approach. Ballots cast by mail have become common for Americans, with nearly a third of the country taking advantage of the option.
2: And that is Fox's Gernal Scott reporting. 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
11: 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The Bureau of Indian Affairs has taken control of the Red Lake Family and Children's Services on the Red Lake Reservation. This follows a federal search warrant executed by the FBI and BIA agents last Thursday. The BIA emphasizes the safety and well-being of children and families, stating that staff are in place to ensure a smooth transition and continuity of services. The Red Lake Nation has confirmed it is addressing the matter and remains focused on protecting its children, sovereignty, and community going forward. The Leech Lake Enrollment Office will be closed today for training. The office will reopen tomorrow at 8 a.m. The Minnesota Department of Natural Resources confirmed the presence of starry stonewort and zebra mussels in Six Mile Lake near Bena and zebra mussels in Little Wolf Lake near Cass Lake. An angler reported zebra mussels found on plants in Little Wolf Lake, and DNR staff discovered more attached to native mussels nearby. A lake service provider reported finding zebra mussels on a boat lift in Six Mile Lake. These stories and more at MinnesotaDailyNews.com.
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16: Big Country Weather. with considerable cloudiness today. We'll see highs in the mid-60s with west winds at 15 to 25. For tonight, clear skies expected, low at 44. And then we'll see breaks of sun and some clouds Wednesday with a few late-day showers developing, highs at 66. Shower chances into Wednesday evening, followed by a low of 49 degrees. And that's your forecast. I'm weatherology meteorologist Paul Trombley. Get the latest weather updates online at MinnesotaDailyWeather.com. Right now, 53.
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1: 737. Ah, well, let's just go with 55. Close enough, huh? It's a degree. That makes me feel better.
2: Well, 27 hours ago, it was 35, so.
1: Oh, that's right. Just a couple away from snowflakes.
2: You stop.
1: You know, yesterday, some of that light rain for a moment, if it had the right reflection of the light.
2: You stop.
1: Danae's with us. Good morning.
3: Good morning.
1: United Tuesday. The busiest time of year for you guys, I think, right?
3: Yeah. We have our big kickoff tomorrow for our campaign. It's Live United Day. So we have campaign kits if anybody wants them.
1: I got to get my shirt out.
3: Thank you. Yes.
1: I got one of those shirts.
3: I'm glad. We have more if you need it.
1: And people could still get in on this stuff, right?
3: Yeah, yep. We have, like I said, Live United shirts. We got kits if you want to decorate your business front. We're going to do a backpack buddies packing and also reveal what the Pace Setter businesses have raised so far.
1: Ooh, hopefully it's a lot.
3: Yeah.
2: At what point did they start?
3: They started in July, so they set the pace for the campaign.
1: Oh, cool.
3: And, yeah, we get to reveal what they raised for this year's campaign.
2: I'm not going to lie to you today.
3: Mm-hmm.
2: I've liked making chili on my own terms.
3: You miss it.
2: As opposed to, Schultz, you're going to make 5 gallons worth of chili for tomorrow. Okay.
3: I know. The chili cook-off a lot of people enjoyed, but COVID sort of took that away. And truthfully, this is our time to raise funds, and we really weren't raising any dollars off that event. Raising friends, but...
1: Yeah, having a good time.
3: Yeah, but we still get to do that with Backpack Buddies.
1: Sure. So
3: it's good.
2: And the goal is
3: $800,000? $800,000.
2: It's an increase of...
3: Well, that's what we raised last year, but the goal last year was $775,000.
1: Cool.
3: Last year, so.
1: Good job.
3: Yeah.
1: And then when's the deadline? The end of the year?
3: Yeah.
1: Okay.
3: End of the year. So that's big. We have the trap shoot next week, so you can still sign up for that. That is our biggest fundraiser. Coat collection's happening, too, which is October 10th. And also on October 10th, it's Blue Ox. We coordinate the volunteers for that if you want to volunteer. And it's Battle of the Badges, which yours truly will be announcing at, correct, Mark?
1: No, I haven't heard anything.
3: Oh, well, I think that's the plan.
1: Okay.
3: I mean, you offered, I asked, and then sorry. I waited. So you're right, I got to check back in. That's happening. Delta, too. Delta Air has their partnership with United Ways across the country, where if you give through their platform...
1: Yeah.
3: To the United Way with your zip code, you can actually get miles back. So it's a really good deal. You can check it out on our website and online and on social media.
1: Awesome.
3: Mm-hmm.
2: Do you still have openings for the trap tournament?
3: We do, yes. So if you still want to sign up, you can. Teams of 5, thank you. You shoot 2 rounds of 25 clays, and then we have a meal at Lazy Jack's afterwards.
1: It's a great time.
3: It is.
1: Well, good is work.
2: Kind of like cornhole around here.
3: Yeah.
2: You have some novices and you have some really... Is there a happy medium for both?
3: Yep. Intermediate is the... So there are 3 levels of...
2: Perfect.
3: Yep, of winnings. So you're very spot on there.
1: Right. And it's shooting a gun. A lot
2: That's
1: of people like
2: do
1: that.
2: Up here.
1: Yeah. Feels good. Those people are... I've never seen anybody, even though they didn't do the as good as they wanted, they still are happy.
3: Right, everyone had fun, right?
1: Yep. And then you get to eat.
3: You do. Lazy Jack's has a good meal.
1: Yep. It's all a good time. Good cause.
3: It is.
1: Go shoot your gun.
3: Yes. But yes, tomorrow, Live United Day, the mayor's proclaiming it. There's the word I was looking for. Live United Day in the city of Bemidji, so that's exciting, too.
1: Perfect. Well, thanks for stopping by.
3: Thanks for having me.
1: See you next week.
3: Okay, thanks.
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2: Oliver Stone is 80 today.
1: Ollie.
2: Platoon, JFK, Natural Born Killers.
1: Those
2: are all on the dark side. All very good, but still.
5: Yeah.
2: Tommy Lee Jones is also 80 today.
5: Huh.
2: How's that possible?
5: Dang.
2: Tom Hardy from The Dark Knight is 49. Ben Schwartz from Parks and Recreation is 45. And Prince Harry, the Duke of Sussex, is 42.
5: Local celebrities. Happy birthday to Casey Nelson. Also, Scott Anderson having a birthday today. And Shayla Quinn turns 9 today. 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Happy birthday from the Wheel of Birthdays to the Morning Stretch. Good morning. It's 7:42.
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18: With considerable cloudiness today, we'll see highs in the mid-60s with west winds at 15 to 25. For tonight, clear skies expected, low at 44. And then we'll see breaks of sun and some clouds Wednesday with a few late-day showers developing, highs at 66. Shower chances into Wednesday evening, followed by a low of 49 degrees. And that's your forecast. I'm weatherology meteorologist Paul Trombley. Get the latest weather updates online at MinnesotaDailyWeather.com. Right now, 53.
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2: Crossword puzzle.
5: Yeah. I got to get my equipment out. Hold on. Yesterday was a long one.
2: Today is just one word.
5: One word.
2: Five letters.
5: One, two, three.
2: Second
5: four,
2: letter.
5: Five.
2: O.
5: O.
2: The place where our brain and the universe meet. Per Saison.
5: Per Saison. I'm giving people time to Google.
2: Cezanne is an artiste.
5: One more time on the question.
2: He said this. The place where our brain and the universe meet.
5: Five-letter word.
2: Second letter O.
5: I'm terrible at these, Schulte. I can fit a block in a little spot. Think you know, don't you know? 218-444-1037. Good morning, it's 747.
0: We play more country.
20: 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Just wait. Minnesota.

0: 3.
1: Morning. Hello, Tuesday. It's going to be nice later, right? Well, we're going to find out here in a few seconds from Kara, but I believe
2: not
1: that.
2: Sunny.
1: But not...
2: But not rainy.
1: Yeah. Oh, did it rain yesterday, huh? Well, they said it's going to rain. I wonder how much we got. Did you check?
2: Not yet.
1: Okay. 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
2: Five letters, second letter O, the place where our brain and the universe meet, per Saison.
1: Morning, Stretch. Good morning.
3: Is it color?
1: It is. Nice. Don't You Know.
3: Nice. Did you say what don't I know?
1: You got to say don't you know before you give the answer.
3: Oh, don't you know color.
1: There you
4: Good
1: go.
4: Work.
1: Nice. Did you just guess that?
3: I remember learning about that actually in school, in high school.
2: Well, Cezanne was a impressionist painter, so all sorts of colors.
1: Oh, sounds like it.
2: Where your brain meets the universe.
1: Trippy, man.
3: Yeah, that's neat.
1: Hey, do you got any plans this week? Doing anything fun? I always like to find out.
3: I am enjoying sending my children to school. That's my fun.
2: Get out of the house. You've done nothing for 3 months.
3: Yep, right.
1: Zen.
3: Exactly.
1: Well, you have a good day.
3: Yeah, you too. Thank you.
1: Congratulations.
2: Harley.
1: She got it. What every mother deserves.
2: Peace and quiet.
1: Right? Moms are the best. Maybe that's why my mom was so eager to get me school clothes. Mommy looks
2: good. More of an indictment on you, yeah.
1: You're going to be out of the house. You're going to look like you do all summer. Congratulations, Harley. Carrie's up next. Good morning. It is 7:52.
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1: And happy Tuesday, everybody. Made it through Monday. So that was the first Monday we worked in September.
2: Speak for yourself.
1: Weather. I'm sorry. Good morning, Kara.
0: Good morning.
1: It rained a lot.
0: Yeah.
1: Like it was supposed to.
2: Anywhere from 3/4 of an inch to an inch.
1: Dang.
2: In Bemidji proper, as they say.
1: I would say probably for the whole area. Our listening area.
2: It's funny that on the Coco Raw site, they call it a gauge catch. The gauge isn't really catching anything.
1: Yeah, it's catching rainfall in this little hole.
2: 2.83 inches in Rushford yesterday.
1: Whoa.
2: 2.5 in Spring Valley.
1: These are in Minnesota?
2: South of Rochester.
1: Huh. It's like almost a different part of the, I mean, you know what I'm saying? And I'm sure people in southern Minnesota don't know about the little towns up here in northern Minnesota, which they should because they're just as important.
2: That is...
0: Right.
2: I mean, if I'm going by mouse scrolls...
1: Oh, yeah. Well, one, depends if you, two, do you go end to end on that roll.
2: Four. I am 4 scrolls down before I get to less than an inch. That's a lot of rain across a lot of the state.
1: Well, we needed it. Bad. See that drought?
2: Probably still won't change.
1: Well, we'll find out on Thursday. That'll be a big day.
2: So BSU has tunnels, which are widely used in the winter.
1: Sure.
2: So you literally don't have to go outside from your dorm to class to dining hall to whatever. So yesterday I was at BSU getting interviews for the week. And I'm just standing there watching it rain, waiting for the next interview. And this person walks up the steps and turns the corner, is going to go outside and walk across the little plaza there. Stopped dead in her tracks. Turned around, went right back down the stairs. Like, yeah, she's going to the tunnel.
1: Well, there's some points it was just a light rain. It was really nice. And then some points it was coming down.
0: Yeah.
1: Well, that's how you get an inch.
0: Yes, indeed. And I'm glad that we finally did. It's not our only chance for rain. At least this second half of this week will be a little bit lighter, but there's still some chances. Oh. But at least, yeah, the whole state is looking at a pretty solid chance for rain all, at least at some point of the week. So happy to hear it.
1: Well, it's icky right now. I bet there's a wind chill. If you could have a wind chill.
2: Stop.
1: Because the wind is just a blowing.
2: Yeah, it is excessively windy right now.
1: Yeah. Exciting.
0: Yeah, it is very. It's a very windy day today.
1: Well, it feels like 47, it says.
2: Stop.
1: Ugh. Well, we're done with rain today, right?
2: Sunday into Monday, it got to 35. Today, it got to 52. I'll take that.
1: There you go. Climbing out of it.
0: Yeah, we're looking at high of 65 today, which is average for our area. Partly sunny, but yeah, that wind, westerly wind, are 15 to 20, gusting up to about 40. So
1: what?
0: Ugh.
1: Wow.
0: We do have clear skies tonight. It should calm down by tonight. It will be calmer the rest of the week. We have a small chance for rain Wednesday, sunny 66. A little bit of rain Wednesday night. We'll dip down to about 48. Sunny in 69 for Thursday. Some rain showers. That'll be the next kind of big day for rain across the state is Friday. Rain showers possible, but it is more scattered up here. High of 68. Showers increase Friday night. They'll linger a little bit into Saturday morning, and then cloudy 68, and then partly sunny 70 on Sunday.
1: Huh.
0: And that's it. Pretty easy going.
1: Well, that's good.
0: Yeah.
1: Like that 70.
2: Do you know, is there a webpage to go to find historical data on peak fall colors?
1: I'll ask Chad.
0: There
2: past
0: is.
2: Year's comparison. I found it. Right over there in the menu that I was completely ignoring. So last year at this time, Bermidji was 25 to 50% of fall colors.
0: Wow.
2: Right now, we are at 0 to 10.
0: Yeah. That track.
4: Well, it could pop. I mean, look at, we had that cold weather yesterday morning, overnight.
2: That is what really gets you to the...
4: Yeah, it doesn't, like, the next day turn yellow just because, like, it's, like, end of this week. And I'm sure there's something to do with if you get a lot of moisture or not. So maybe...
0: Maybe.
2: Well, last year we were much further along at this particular juncture than we were in 2024. Or 2023, for that matter. 2022, we had hardly any colors anywhere in the state at this point.
4: Really?
2: 2021, we had even parts of southern Minnesota that were at 25 to 50% on this date.
4: Minnesota DNR specifically says warmer September temps can delay peak color. And they are currently expect northern and north central Minnesota to begin reaching peak in late September.
0: There you have it.
4: Next 7 to 14 days.
0: We're halfway through the month. Yeah. Wow.
4: Today's the day. But hey, I mean, I think we'll see a lot more yellow by the weekend just because of what happened yesterday.
0: Yeah, I would say the little push of moisture, the cooler air, should be helping us out.
4: Good old. And there's been a number of leaves on the ground, albeit it's sparse.
2: 40-mile-an-hour wind today could
4: blow them into my neighbor's yard.
2: Well, certainly blow them off of the tree.
4: True. Well, it is fall-like weather.
0: Is.
4: But it's going to change.
0: It's cozy.
4: Did you watch the game last night, or were you in bed?
0: I was sleeping. Yeah. Who won?
2: Kansas City. Big.
4: Yeah, that was crazy. What are you doing today?
0: I might have to take my bike in to the shop. The front wheel came off of my frame. I don't know how it happened.
4: Oh, my gosh.
0: So, I don't know, like...
4: Were you popping wheelies?
2: How new or old is this bike?
0: I've had it since, I want to say, maybe 8th grade.
2: Because I've noticed new bikes.
4: Yeah?
2: You can take the wheel right off. It's like one little lever.
4: Quick disconnects. So yeah.
0: Yeah, I don't know.
2: If you've had it since the 8th grade, that function was not on a bike back then, so...
0: No. I think it's just, it needs to be reinforced with something.
4: Well, probably.
0: But
4: you need a square little WD-40 on so rust doesn't catch it and start spinning that backwards. You see?
0: Yeah, it shouldn't be. I mean, it's thankfully inside and covered. And
4: you don't do a pre-ride check down? Do you need? Like a 9/16 and a half? And you can, in a 5/8, pretty much fix any 10-speed mountain bike?
0: Yeah, I don't know. I've tried to put it back on myself, but it, won't stay. I, can't figure out how it's supposed to be attached. It's really weird. And it came, I fully did a bike ride and everything, and it was, right at the end. Thank goodness. I was at the end of the block of my apartment, and it just,
4: started rubbing.
0: Looking weird, and I was like, huh? What's going on here?
4: Started rubbing. Rub on
0: you. It's going to be so nice out that I want to go, biking and stuff, so.
4: Well, do you have a couple 9/16 half?
0: I do. I just don't know how to, properly attach it. I don't know how it's supposed to look, because it is a cruiser bike, and it's older, so I don't have any reference.
4: As a front tire?
0: Yeah.
4: Well, easy trick, if you got the wrenches, get her snug, right, and then lift the front and spin your tire, and you'll see, and as you tighten each side left or right, you'll see your tire move, and so you just tighten up to where she's just spinning right down the middle, She's good and tight. God, I miss the days wrenching on my bike.
0: Gotta do it again.
4: If you didn't live in Minneapolis, I'd come show you. And you'd be like, that's really easy. Nice. YouTube it. There's, I'm telling you right now, there's how to...
2: I remember as a kid.
4: Yeah.
2: I was not wanting to go to the school bike rodeo. Because the bike that I had, you couldn't stop pedaling.
4: Oh.
2: The pedals just kept going around and around. And
4: oh.
2: It was a cheap kid's bike. So my dad went to the store and got me a new BMX bike.
4: Right on.
2: I was so excited to go to the bike rodeo, and the wheel fell off.
4: They didn't have it.
2: And so the chain then fell off. And
4: oh, my gosh. That was a nightmare. You should have been better off with the old bike.
2: We went to a bike place, and he fixed the chain, and he goes, yeah, this bolt wasn't ever here. Missed the entire bike rodeo getting my new bike fixed.
0: Man.
4: Well, you have a good day with your bike.
0: Thanks.
4: Talk to you tomorrow.
2: I was also 8. And did you seriously think she has wrenches?
4: Well, yeah.
2: I guarantee you she does not.
4: I bet she's got a socket set and a wrench
2: set. I bet you she does not.
4: I'll guarantee they're not Craftsman.
2: I guarantee you she does not.
4: No. And most people have.
2: She might have a set of pliers.
4: You know. Quarter inch to 5/8, maybe 3/4 socket and wrench. I mean, like, I bet her dad got her one because he was a wrencher. I'm sure he did.
2: Do you remember the stories about trying to fix the Vespa?
4: It might be metric, but the bike might be metric too. But hey, you can make it work.
2: She should go to a bike store.
4: She needs to learn these things. Can't just take it always to somebody else to figure it out. Figure it out. It's just a bike tire.
2: I won't argue that fact.
4: Good morning. It's 8:07.
16: It's the morning stretch.
17: 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And they start your day off right.
16: It's the morning stretch. On Big

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1: 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Babe Country.
0: It's hilarious. It's a good morning show.
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3: 8:11 here on your Tuesday. Middle of the month now, right?
4: Yep.
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5: You a knuckle counter for days of the month?
3: No. I try to remember that deal, but I never remember the half.
5: Start with the knuckle on your pinky finger. It's January.
3: January.
5: It's high, so it's 31. Go to the next knuckle, which is between your pinky finger and your ring finger. That one's down. February is...
3: Oh, 28.
5: 28. March is high, 31.
3: Oh.
5: April, down.
3: 30.
5: May, June, July, August are the same knuckle that's your index finger. And then you come back the other way.
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5: Works every time.
3: Okay. That's good to know.
5: And there are people listening that have no clue what I'm just talking about.
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5: I'm sure it's online somewhere.
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5: 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I guarantee you there's 25 videos on YouTube about it.
3: I'll check. Time for news. Good morning. It's 8:12.
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6: News. I'm CJ Papa. Some are worried about artificial intelligence. President Trump isn't one of them.
7: It's a hoax.
6: The president on a call with NVIDIA CEO Jensen Huang on the All In podcast. Fox's Luca Tomlinson at the White House.
8: We didn't see President Trump yesterday here at the White House, but we heard from him quite a bit on True Social. He vowed to press on with the development of AI. Now, the stock market is up big since President Trump returned to office, driven by AI stocks.
6: A double play leads to Emmy history for Welsh actor Matthew Rhys, first winning for outstanding lead actor in a limited or anthology series, removing The Beast in Me, and then for Widow's Bay.
9: And the Emmy goes to Matthew Rhys.
6: Now from NBC, he wins lead actor in a comedy series. Widow's Bay breaks an Emmy record, 14 wins. 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
2: Here's the latest from minnesotadailynews.com. The 2026 inspection of the Cass County Jail by the Minnesota Department of Correction was positive, as reported by Jail Administrator Chris Thompson to the Walker Pilot Independent. He mentioned the facility is outdated, having been in operation for nearly 40 years, which raises concerns about its condition. Issues noted in the inspection include deteriorating finishes like peeling tile and corroded showers, along with inadequate storage, leading to supplies being stored in hallways. The medical area lacks a dedicated examination room, limiting space for medical evaluations. The property room is also too small to handle inmate property effectively when the jail is at full capacity. While the facility has a multi-purpose room for programs, it lacks a gymnasium and sufficient natural light, impacting the environment for inmates and staff. The report concludes that the existing jail cannot adequately accommodate the inmate population, though no violations of the Juvenile Justice Act were found. Beltrami and Itasca counties have recently built or are building new jails. These stories and more at minnesotadailynews.com.
3: Well, it is hard for me to even say this.
4: Yeah?
3: Hockey season starts Saturday. Beaver women's hockey opens the season with an exhibition game in Brainerd against St. Cloud State.
4: Wow.
3: We will have it for you on Saturday. Three games this weekend. Football on the road at Concordia St. Paul. Noon kickoff on Saturday. Wow. Women's hockey, 12:30, Corner Bar pregame show.
4: Wow.
3: Yeah. Sunday we'll have Beaver soccer for you.
4: Dang.
3: It's alumni weekend for Beaver soccer.
4: Big weekend.
3: Beavs already have three shutouts on the season. In soccer, they call them clean sheets. I don't know why, but they do. Unfortunately, two of those, they also didn't score. It was 0-0. But also yesterday, CCHA coaches poll came out. Beavs picked to finish fifth. Michigan Tech first with four first-place votes. Bowling Green second with two first-place votes. Minnesota State third with two first-place votes. Followed by Augustana, BSU, then Lake State, Ferris State, and Northern. Men's hockey season starts October 3rd. It is a Saturday. It's a single game that weekend.
4: Mm-hmm.
3: Hosting St. Cloud State. Beavs then will go to St. Cloud before Christmas for a single game. Also yesterday, the coaches released their preseason all-CCHA team, which I've never quite understood why they do that, but they do. And BSU's Oliver Peer was named the preseason player of the year.
4: Cool.
3: He had a really, really good first season with the Beavs a year ago.
4: Yeah.
3: Transfer from Canadian U Sports, they call it. It's their version of the NCAA.
4: Gotcha.
3: Had a really good year with the Beavs.
4: Yeah, he did.
3: Picked as the preseason player of the year. 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
4: I like it when they rank as like fifth or seventh.
3: Well, as it stands now, Augustana is picked to finish fourth, which Coach Cerritore is going to be mad at me for even saying this.
4: Yeah.
3: If it plays out that way, the Beavs would play Augustana in the playoffs again.
4: Huh. You never know. That's why I got the season.
3: I guess we're each 1-1, so would be fitting to
4: that's a great rivalry.
3: Break the tie. It is.
4: That's good. That's a good thing.
3: Indeed. The Twins are on pace for their lowest attendance since like 2001.
4: No way.
3: Other than the COVID year. There was an announced crowd of like 17,000 on Sunday.
4: Oh, Vikes.
3: The Vikes were playing across town.
4: Right. I don't know how you plan that. I mean, really? You can't play a different day of the week? What?
3: Major League Baseball doesn't care what the football schedule is.
4: I would if it affects my attendance by 50,000 people.
3: Well, there hasn't been a game with 50,000 people all year.
4: Okay,
3: at
4: another.
3: Field.
4: It sounds like they need five.
3: They're on pace for their worst attendance in 25 years.
4: Good thing they got a new stadium.
3: it's painful to watch that division. And the American League West is worse. First place team in the American League West is Houston. They are 75-75.
4: Wow.
3: Your first place team is fitty-fitty. Meanwhile, all of the teams that have already made the playoffs, which I believe there's five now that have already made the playoffs, they're all over a 600 winning percentage.
4: There is an alternative to the baseball season, racing season.
3: I like baseball, I'm sorry. Just like it when more people go. I'm reading that yesterday going, why was 2021 so low?
4: Oh. Well, nobody could go.
3: Well, they could.
4: Go.
3: They limited it to 10,000 people.
4: Oh, so they were sold out.
3: 2020 season didn't
4: happen.
3: Hey,
4: they'll be good again, Schultzy. Someday. It's in the blood.
3: People still won't go.
4: Oh, they will. That's the Minnesota way. You start getting into the postseason, the big show, we're going. And that's how it is in every town.
3: Kyler Murray was concussed on Sunday. Too early to get him out of concussion protocol yet.
4: Mm-hmm.
3: But he did go to meetings and such yesterday, so he appears to be okay. Unknown at this point if he's going to play on Sunday.
4: Gotcha.
3: That is sports.
0: Well done and extremely rare. Served up just the way you like it.
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2: Hello. Tuesday. I'm going by pretty quick here. Just about half past eight. Tuesday. That means Restore. Habitat for Humanity. Seth is with us. Good morning.
3: Morning.
2: Did you have a good weekend?
3: Yeah, it was pretty uneventful.
2: Well, sometimes like good.
3: Wasn't bad.
2: We'll take those. How's everything at the store?
3: Busy. Yeah. Busy. I see they're packed in the back again, so.
2: All filled
3: that's,
2: up.
3: That's good. Load her up. That's what I say. Load her up.
4: It's good if you sell it all.
2: New we selection.
3: Will. We will.
2: Now on the floor.
4: You had to guess. How long does it take to completely turn over the store?
3: Oh,
2: year?
4: I mean, are we talking a year or are we talking months?
2: I bet some stuff just takes a while.
3: Some sits are longer than others, but I would say typically, especially in the summer months, if you come in once a month, you walk in and you'd be like,
4: everything looks new.
3: Yeah.
4: That was the point of my question is people should go often because you never know what you're going to find.
2: Right.
3: And there's always the things that somebody comes in, they're like, I'm like, I can tell
4: it
3: you.
4: It might not be here next week. Here.
3: It won't be here when you come back because somebody's going to come in after you. I felt bad for a gal. She actually was buying a house and was looking at a table and chairs. And she says, I'm waiting to sign. And somebody literally came in the next day, walked in, sat down, said, yep, I'll take that.
2: Load her up.
3: And then she came back, and it was gone.
4: But I bet she had a different table and chairs that she...
3: I'm like, not that she wanted. Well, she was really in love. It was nice. But I told her, I says, don't think on it, because if you do, it won't be here. I've seen it many, many, many times. If it's at the Restore and you are thinking about it, it probably won't be there when you come back.
2: Because someone else is thinking about it, too.
3: Yep. It's just the way it works.
4: Well, the dryer I bought at the Restore to replace my new broken one, it wasn't even on the floor yet. It was still in the back.
2: It can hook you up. Still work?
4: Absolutely.
2: Yeah. Good old dryers. Thank God.
4: There's about four parts to fix. Not the new one that has 900.
2: True. And the best thing it does is dries your clothes. How's the... are they wrapping up the building?
3: Oh, boy. We are in go mode. We have a ABWK, which is our Brush with Kindness project, that we're to the point of siding on that. And we're siding on one of the houses today. We have the siding for the other house, so it's going to be siding for a while, I think.
2: Yeah. Well, that's a good sign when you get to that point.
3: Well, yeah. And I have the Rotary's coming today.
2: Oh,
3: they're
2: good.
3: Coming to help side. So that'll speed up a little bit. So, I mean, you know, if you've got a couple hours or half a day and you're bored, fill out an app online.
2: Yeah. Just call them and say, hey, are you at shoulder height right now on that side?
3: Yeah.
2: I got today. Perfect.
3: Yeah, we'll definitely put you to work.
2: They can do that at the website or just make a call, right?
3: Yeah. Either way.
4: Or just stop into the store?
3: Call the store, ask for Seth, stop and ask for Seth, or stop on the website.
2: You still selling those gala tickets?
3: We are still selling gala tickets. We are. They're $30 each. You got to have one in order to come in the door.
2: And you get meals.
3: Yeah, oh yeah. It's like homemade meatballs.
2: Mmm, yummy. Grab those today as well. That's coming up October 3rd, right?
4: I'm hungry.
3: October 3rd from 5 to, I was saying 7, but apparently it's going to be till about 9.
2: Yeah, sometimes they go that way.
3: But it'll be, I mean, there's, man, There's guns. There's trips. There's gift cards. There's...
4: You had people at guns.
3: Yeah. Usually.
2: What's that website?
3: Yeah, and you can get them online. Actually, if you go on the site now, we've got it. So about the third section down from Habitat Restore, it should say, it should be our event.
1: Perfect.
3: No, it's, just scroll down,
4: it's
3: right?
4: It's about and events. 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
3: You bet.
1: See you next week. Good morning, it's 8:32.
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1: With considerable cloudiness today, we'll see highs in the mid-60s with west winds at 15 to 25. For tonight, clear skies expected, low at 44. And then we'll see breaks of sun and some clouds Wednesday with a few late-day showers developing, highs at 66. Shower chances into Wednesday evening, followed by a low of 49 degrees. And that's your forecast. I'm weatherology meteorologist Paul Trombley. Get the latest weather updates online at MinnesotaDailyWeather.com. Right now, 52.
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6: 839. Overcast. Cloudy. Breezy. Temps in the mid-50s. She did say gusting winds today of 40 miles an hour, didn't she?
7: I'm second-guessing my shorts decision.
6: Why? Well, I even wore a spring jacket or fall fleece or something. It's thermal.
7: Buddy. Sleeves and no pant legs.
6: Yeah. Just another, not a very nice day. But at least it's not, you know, snowing.
7: You stop.
6: Time for news from the Weird Wire, brought to us by the Eagles Club. Another busy week here at the club. Of course, breakfast right now. Lunch at 11. It is Tuesday, so Tuesday night. Bingo! It starts at 7. Area auxiliary meeting coming up tomorrow. Campy karaoke coming up tomorrow night as well. Bricklayers having a meeting at the Eagles Club coming up Thursday. Also, bingo on Thursday night. I'm just going through the handy-dandy this week at the club calendar right on the main page at BemidjiEagles.net. Since there was no Friday night meal on the 4th because of the Labor Day weekend, that was moved to this Friday. So it's walleye or ham this Friday night at the Eagles Club, followed up with karaoke. And, of course, the fall extravaganza Saturday. Karaoke this weekend. It's all.
7: Does anybody actually order the ham?
6: Oh, yeah. Believe it or not. There's a handful.
8: And now.
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9: Weird Wire.
6: News from the Weird Wire. More than 100 people gathered in San Francisco. Easy for me to say. To scream at the ocean.
7: Boy, you tell me that this is a California story without telling me it's a California story. Hundreds of people show up to yell at the ocean. Yeah, that's California.
6: Release their frustrations by simultaneously screaming at the ocean. The guttural scream at the sea event. Organized by a local resident, Danielle Egan, featured more than 100 people shouting into the Pacific Ocean on Saturday at Vista Del Mar overlooking Ocean Beach. That's all they could find was 100. I just, you know what, people were like, I ain't doing that. That's stupid. A flyer for the event listed many good reasons to scream, including rent, frustrations with AI. Really?
7: Oh, I was screaming at AI this weekend.
6: Yeah?
7: It was all in caps.
6: Shoot.
7: Yeah, I was getting very perturbed.
6: That happens.
7: May have typed a bad word or two.
6: Preceded by a screaming contest where participants were judged based on the volume, length, and style of their vocalizations. Olivia Guglielmato, who won first place in the contest, let out a scream that measured 121.9 decibels, just shy of the world record of 129 decibels. She was awarded a small megaphone as her prize.
7: Doesn't sound like she needs one.
6: Right. Said her scream was aimed at the world in general. Are you trying to picture these types of individuals?
7: Oh, I'm picturing none of them have jobs.
6: Do they? What color hair do they have?
7: All sorts of neon.
6: Facial jewelry?
7: Oh, I'm guessing several tattoos as well.
6: Jewelry. Like maybe a nose ring? No. Okay. I live far away from my family. That makes me sad. Capitalism, the environment, genocide, a lot of things, she said. Could only get 100. So do you think that they are like, this is all I get? Little megaphone?
7: A little megaphone?
6: You owe me.
7: This maybe the dumbest story we've ever done.
6: Yeah, it is. I will give you that.
7: Scream at the Ocean event
6: is the dumbest event and story we've read on this program in over two decades.
7: Wow.
6: It's not good to be holding that coveted prize. We should get a little megaphone prize. List them as the current holders of the stupidest event ever.
7: I have often said we need to name this "World's Full of Stupid People" segment of the show.
6: Yes, there are people this dumb.
7: Wow.
6: Passengers on a commuter train in Warsaw, Poland, faced an unusual delay when they came across a loose moose wandered right onto the tracks. Rail operator PLK revealed on social media that the moose wandered onto the tracks between Warsaw West and Warsaw Central Station on Sunday evening. The presence of the uninvited guests caused service on platforms 3 and 4 to be suspended while railway employees and animal experts worked on a plan to relocate the animal, which the company nicknamed Emil.
7: Nicknamed what?
6: Emil. E-M-I-L.
7: Oh.
6: They're working to ensure Emil returns to his natural habitat safely, but not by rail.
7: Wouldn't you think if... I mean, Warsaw, Poland is a very populated city. If you have that many people...
6: Maybe you should have a fence in that area?
7: You should probably have a fence, yeah. Not just... Don't just let the moose go wander anywhere.
6: So you know what they did? They shot... the moose with a tranquilizer.
7: Is this true?
6: Yeah. Hauled him off to an area. You know, laid him down. He later woke up. Had a terrible headache. That's something those folks in San Francisco could scream about. Moose cruelty.
7: Doesn't seem very nice to Emil.
6: They're like, what are we going to do?
7: Get! Move on! Get!
6: Did they try, like, carrots or anything? Like, I don't know. Maybe fire up in the air, not at the moose, right? A little gunshot. Maybe that would get them to move along. Because there's really nothing to eat there.
7: There shouldn't be.
6: On the rails.
7: Unless they have a weed problem. I'm not talking about the Cheetos munching kind of weeds either. Right. I'm just talking regular.
6: Maybe they got some real sweet grass, like, you know, buffalo grass or something.
7: I am very curious now if the tranquilizer dart was the first thing that they thought of.
6: I bet it was.
7: I want to know what else they tried before they finally said.
6: Right, then they had to get like a forklift or something because you can't. All right, you grab a leg, I'll grab a leg. You don't lift a moose in the back of your Ford F-150.
7: Do they have Ford F-150s in Poland?
6: I'm sure they do. Serial Guinness World Record breaker with over 200 titles. Didn't we just talk about this guy last week? This one's a new one. Folded 415 paper airplanes in 1 hour. David Rush.
7: Do all of them have to fly?
6: I suppose they just got to, what? Just a little distance. He owns the most concurrent Guinness World Record titles to the racquetball court at the YMCA in Boise, Idaho, to attempt the title for the most paper aircraft made in 1 hour.
7: 400 how many?
6: 15. And it's a sevenfold process to create each paper plane.
7: It's seven a minute.
6: Bang. Russ said the record-keeping organization rules required him to follow the strict sevenfold process. I had a team of assistants managing the paper supply, sliding finished sheets to designated witnesses for verification, and tossing them to ensure they cross the mandatory flight distance. Huh? His average was 8.67 seconds per plane.
7: That's crazy.
6: Mm-hmm. And he's not done. He's got to break that record, too. guy have a job? What the heck?
7: None of these people today have had jobs. Except maybe the tranquilizer guy.
6: Oh, yeah. I wonder how long it took him, like, before, like, all right, then we'll just shoot him with the tranquilizer.
7: Again, I want to know what they tried before that. Because that can't be the first thing that came to their mind.
6: Did they try, like, a moose call?
7: You'd hope.
6: And you're shoo. Get. Go on, get. Get out of here. That, my friends, is news from the Weird Wire. Good morning. It's 8:50.
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4: With considerable cloudiness today, we'll see highs in the mid-60s with west winds at 15 to 25. For tonight, clear skies expected, low at 44. And then we'll see breaks of sun and some clouds Wednesday with a few late-day showers developing, highs at 66. Shower chances into Wednesday evening, followed by a low of 49 degrees. And that's your forecast. I'm weatherology meteorologist Paul Trombley. Get the latest weather updates online at MinnesotaDailyWeather.com. Right now, 52.

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0: 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The Beaver football team stays on the road as they travel to Concordia St. Paul to take on the Golden Bears.
1: McInich at quarterback, Brown at running back. Give to Brown left side. Oh, McInich with a beautiful fake. He heads toward the goal line. He is in for a touchdown.
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3: With considerable cloudiness today, we'll see highs in the mid-60s with west winds at 15 to 25. For tonight, clear skies expected, low at 44. And then we'll see breaks of sun and some clouds Wednesday with a few late-day showers developing, highs at 66. Shower chances into Wednesday evening, followed by a low of 49 degrees. And that's your forecast. I'm weatherology meteorologist Paul Trombley. Get the latest weather updates online at MinnesotaDailyWeather.com. Right now, 51.
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Minnesota's all country, Babe Country 98.3, Swifty to Graylin James. It's water at a wedding. We're Babe Country 98.3. 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

0: Minnesota's All-A Country, Babe Country, 98.3. Certainly was a soggy day yesterday. Rain in the forecast again for tomorrow, Friday, Saturday, maybe Sunday. How much rain? 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Beaver soccer team last weekend didn't give up a single goal. 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Molly Bergstrand joins us next on BSU Today on the Beaver Radio Network.
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0: 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Beaver soccer team this season has given up just 3 goals, that in 5 games. 3 shutouts or clean sheets already this year. 2 of those, unfortunately, were scoreless draws. Beavers outscoring their opponents 6-3 so far this season. Defense, a staple of the program. All 11 players on the pitch need to be able to play on the back half of the field. Molly Bergstrand, a sophomore forward from St. Cloud, knew that when she was recruited.
2: I think we do a really good job of defending as a whole team, like 11 people behind the ball, and just working as much as we can to keep the ball out of our defending third.
0: Beavers this weekend at home, alumni weekend on Friday against Wayne State. First kick begins at 3. Then on Sunday, the Beavers will host the Cheryl Smith Cancer Awareness Game, hosting Augustana at 1 o'clock. Both games at Chet Anderson Stadium. 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I'm Brian Schultz for the Beaver Radio Network.
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4: With considerable cloudiness today, we'll see highs in the mid-60s with west winds at 15 to 25. For tonight, clear skies expected, low at 44. And then we'll see breaks of sun and some clouds Wednesday with a few late-day showers developing, highs at 66. Shower chances into Wednesday evening, followed by a low of 49 degrees. And that's your forecast. I'm weatherology meteorologist Paul Crombley. Get the latest weather updates online at MinnesotaDailyWeather.com. Right now, 51.
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Cass County authorities investigating a man's deceased body found in a yard in a home near Cass Lake. Bureau of Indian Affairs is taking control of the Red Lake Family and Children's Services Office. Minnesota Department of Natural Resources confirming the presence of starry stonewort and zebra mussels in two lakes in Cass County and also Hubbard County. Those stories and much more, MinnesotaDailyNews.com.

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5: With considerable cloudiness today, we'll see highs in the mid-60s with west winds at 15 to 25. For tonight, clear skies expected, low at 44. And then we'll see breaks of sun and some clouds Wednesday with a few late-day showers developing, highs at 66. Shower chances into Wednesday evening, followed by a low of 49 degrees. And that's your forecast. I'm weatherology meteorologist Paul Trombley. Get the latest weather updates online at MinnesotaDailyWeather.com. Right now, 51.

Minnesota's All in Country, Babe Country 98.3, Ian Munzik to Kevin Powers and Shaboozy. It's Move On. It's 10 in a row, all hit country. 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

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Morgan Wallen, Jacob Hackworth. It's What Took You So Long. 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

0: Minnesota's All-A Country, Babe Country 98.3. 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
8: Sunshine mixed with clouds at times today, with daytime highs approaching 66. Winds out of the west, 10 to 20 miles per hour. Lows dip down to about 44 tonight, mainly clear skies. Slight chance of rain showers tomorrow. Daytime highs approaching 66. Sunshine mixed with clouds at times. And that's your forecast. I'm weatherology meteorologist Paul Frombly. Get the latest weather updates online at MinnesotaDailyWeather.com. Currently 54.
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1: While reigning NASCAR Cup Series champion Kyle Larson won his first race of the season at Worldwide Technology Raceway on Sunday, last year's O'Reilly Auto Parts Series champion Jesse Love won his first event of the season on Saturday, taking the checkered flag in the New Way 225. Love said it was a hard-fought win, long in the making for his Richard Childress Racing team.
5: Best thing about it is that our whole team, driver, pit crew, spotter, crew chief team, like nobody's stopped putting their best foot forward in preparing, and nobody's like forgot about their grit and tenacity. And because of that, like we did that on purpose, right? To make sure that like when the opportunity does come next, like we were going to take it.
1: Love is now fourth in the standings, 16 points behind leader Sheldon Creed. I'm Kyle Rickey. This is NASCAR Hot Pass on the Motor Racing Network.
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8: Sunshine mixed with clouds at times today, with daytime highs approaching 66. Winds out of the west, 10 to 20 miles per hour. Lows dip down to about 44. Tonight, mainly clear skies. Slight chance of rain showers tomorrow. Daytime highs approaching 66. Sunshine mixed with clouds at times. And that's your forecast. I'm weatherology meteorologist Paul Frombly. Get the latest weather updates online at MinnesotaDailyWeather.com. Currently 54.
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0: All Country, Babe Country, 98.3. Parker McCollum and What Kind of Man. Going to do it for me. Kevin's in next. Take you through the rest of this Tuesday morning. Zach John King, get to drinking. Gets us to Pepsi's Lunchtime Cafe. I will chat with you tomorrow, bright and early at 6. We call it the morning stretch. And I will admit my brain works a little differently than most people's. I get here tomorrow, I'm thinking I'm already on the downhill slide to a weekend. Tomorrow's Wednesday already. Weekend is in sight. At least with my logic. Chat with you then. We're Babe Country 98.3.
1: Good morning from Big Iron here on the Red River Farm Network. I'm Jamie Dickerman. Thanks for making us part of your day today. We're checking on these markets right now. And markets right now looking in positive territory in the grain markets. We've got Allison Thompson from the Monty Farm with us right now. And Allison, we were waiting to go on the air, and I said we waited long enough. We got the positive numbers now. You're a good luck charm. You got to just stay here the rest of the day.
2: Do you want me to stand here all day? I'll talk markets with you all day long if this is what it takes. But, yeah, seeing good grains and corn, soybeans, and wheat now joining in, so it's good to see that. Beans obviously leading the way with the USDA report now behind us. We are starting to see the market pay more attention to next week's events. Obviously, the China meeting here in the U.S., and we're starting to see some headlines circulate about some possible tariff relief between the two countries, hopefully incorporating agriculture goods as well. So hopefully some rumors going around are going to be true of seeing that on beans as well as corn and wheat. So that might be helping us out more than anything today. And of course, we still have higher energy prices. Obviously, with the Black Sea risk still there, that's helping wheat out today as well. So it's a combination of the same stories we've been talking about, but it's just another day of new headlines coming through, and thankfully they're supportive today.
1: Absolutely. Allison Thompson and Money Farm, join her later today here in a panel discussion here at the Red River Farm Network building here at Big Iron. And again, as we mentioned, we got positive numbers here. We'll dig into those coming up shortly. From Big Iron, this is the Red River Farm Network.
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8: Sunshine mixed with clouds at times today, with daytime highs approaching 66. Winds out of the west, 10 to 20 miles per hour. Lows dip down to about 44. Tonight, mainly clear skies. Slight chance of rain showers tomorrow. Daytime highs approaching 66. Sunshine mixed with clouds at times. And that's your forecast. I'm weatherology meteorologist Paul Frombly. Get the latest weather updates online at MinnesotaDailyWeather.com. 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
5: Kevin Kugler here from Thursday Night Football on Westwood One. 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Josh Allen and the Bills claimed their Week 1 win with a come-from-behind victory at the Texans. Don't miss it. The Lions at the Bills on Thursday Night Football.
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7: Sunshine mixed with clouds at times today, with daytime highs approaching 66. Winds out of the west, 10 to 20 miles per hour. Lows dip down to about 44. Tonight, mainly clear skies. Slight chance of rain showers tomorrow. Daytime highs approaching 66. Sunshine mixed with clouds at times. And that's your forecast. I'm weatherology meteorologist Paul Frombly. Get the latest weather updates online at MinnesotaDailyWeather.com. Currently 54.
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6: Sunshine mixed with clouds at times today, with daytime highs approaching 66. Winds out of the west, 10 to 20 miles per hour. Lows dip down to about 44. Tonight, mainly clear skies. Slight chance of rain showers tomorrow. Daytime highs approaching 66. Sunshine mixed with clouds at times. And that's your forecast. I'm weatherology meteorologist Paul Trombley. Get the latest weather updates online at minnesotadailyweather.com. Currently, 54.
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2: Good morning. I'm Jamie Dickerman and a market update here on the Red River Farm Network as we take a look at markets here. We are seeing a back and forth choppy type trade going on here today. Checking in with Total Farm Marketing's Naomi Bloom. And Naomi, we've seen this back and forth going on all morning long in the grains.
3: It has been choppy. It's been a little bit more of a day trader's playground, I'd call it, where corn and soybean prices have been moving back and forth between some key moving averages of support and resistance, and without any big fresh news to justify prices to work higher, we're just stuck right now for pricing and for markets. But, of course, in the big picture, the grain markets are well supported fundamentally, so it's a little bit tricky for that market to fall lower. So it kind of feels like maybe we're waiting to see what the Fed announcement would be tomorrow afternoon. And then, of course, we're getting ready for next week when President Xi from China is supposed to be coming to the United States to visit. We'll see if there's any more trade negotiations that come from that.
2: Perfect. And Naomi Bloom, Total Farm Marketing, joining us here, taking a look at what is moving the grains here this morning. We are seeing the livestock market down sharply right now, and we're seeing the cattle and also the hogs down sharply at the moment, and we'll dive into those numbers here momentarily, but we are coming to you live from Big Iron here at our Red River Farm Network building, and lots of great seminars going on here throughout the next 3 days. Make sure you join us for those. This is the Red River Farm Network.
4: 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This week, we're getting an update from sales agronomist Ellie Polk-Rebeck from the Crookston location.
5: I wanted to take some time today to talk about one of our CHS products called Valora. 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It increases plant efficiency and helps release nutrients found in the crop residue. 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
7: 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He heads toward the goal line. He is in for a touchdown.
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8: Sunshine mixed with clouds at times today, with daytime highs approaching 66. Winds out of the west, 10 to 20 miles per hour. Lows dip down to about 44. Tonight, mainly clear skies. Slight chance of rain showers tomorrow. Daytime highs approaching 66. Sunshine mixed with clouds at times. And that's your forecast. I'm weatherology meteorologist Paul Frombly. Get the latest weather updates online at MinnesotaDailyWeather.com. 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
3: News. I'm Gianna Gelosi. President Trump taking aim at the Supreme Court after the justices blocked new restrictions on mail-in voting. The president saying it makes cheating by the radical left easier to do.
4: The criticism of the high court follows a Monday night order blocking the Trump administration from implementing mail-in ballot restrictions ahead of the midterm elections. President says it's another bad decision and a big loss for Republicans, accusing justices of not showing the courage necessary to save America.
3: Fox's Jared Halpern, FBI Director Kash Patel, testified at a Senate hearing today. Democrats call him partisan and unqualified, but Patel says he's cracked down on crime, saved children, and thwarted terror plots.
5: And just this past weekend, this FBI stopped another ISIS-inspired attack in Pittsburgh, arresting an individual before he's able to go out and kill innocent civilians.
3: America's listening to Fox News.
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10: 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The Bureau of Indian Affairs has taken control of the Red Lake Family and Children's Services on the Red Lake Reservation. This follows a federal search warrant executed by the FBI and BIA agents last Thursday. The BIA emphasizes the safety and well-being of children and families, stating that staff are in place to ensure a smooth transition and continuity of services. The Red Lake Nation has confirmed it is addressing the matter and remains focused on protecting its children, sovereignty, and community going forward. The Leech Lake Enrollment Office will be closed today for training. The office will reopen tomorrow at 8 a.m. The Minnesota Department of Natural Resources confirmed the presence of starry stonewort and zebra mussels in Six Mile Lake near Bena and zebra mussels in Little Wolf Lake near Cass Lake. An angler reported zebra mussels found on plants in Little Wolf Lake, and DNR staff discovered more attached to native mussels nearby. A lake service provider reported finding zebra mussels on a boat lift in Six Mile Lake. These stories and more at MinnesotaDailyNews.com.
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14: Big Country Weather. sunshine mixed with clouds at times this afternoon, with daytime highs approaching 66. Winds out of the west, 10 to 20 miles per hour. Mainly clear skies tonight, lows level off around 44. Slight chance of rain showers tomorrow, highs around 66. And that's your forecast. I'm weatherology meteorologist Paul Trombley. Get the latest weather updates online at MinnesotaDailyWeather.com. Currently 57.
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10: Sunshine mixed with clouds at times this afternoon, with daytime highs approaching 66. Winds out of the west, 10 to 20 miles per hour. Mainly clear skies tonight, lows level off around 44. Slight chance of rain showers tomorrow, highs around 66. And that's your forecast. I'm weatherology meteorologist Paul Trombley. Get the latest weather updates online at MinnesotaDailyWeather.com. Currently 57.
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2: Have the natural instinct to peck at something. When you set out a block treat for them, they're entertained with the pecking and also get some nutrition. Block treats aren't meant to replace your flock's regular feed. They're formulated to provide supplemental energy, vitamins, and minerals. Peter Friquette is an extension poultry nutritionist at North Carolina State University. He says when you're shopping for a commercially made block treat, look for a good nutritional mix.
5: It should contain some grain, could be corn, cracked corn, could be oats, some wheat possibly in there, and then some protein sources, things like rapeseed meal, or could be flaxseed, a good one is sunflower seeds.
2: It's not hard to make your own block treats out of scratch grains and other foods that your birds like. It's like making a big cookie, but the challenge is finding a way to hold it all together.
5: If it's in the wintertime and it's cold, you can stick things together with tallow, beef fat that turns solid. You'd have to experiment where it's just enough to hold it together. You could also use some beeswax or paraffin, the edible type. And so it's like a wax, and you can mix that, and it'll hold it together. The benefit of using like a tallow or some sort of a wax is that when you press it together and it rains, it doesn't fall apart.
2: Some people use a package of clear gelatin and put everything into a mold. You can also cook up some oatmeal, mix it together with your grains, and press it into a big ball. When it dries, it'll hold together. If you include raw ingredients, such as eggs or meat, be sure to cook your treats in a 300-degree oven until they reach an internal temperature of 150 degrees. This will kill any bacteria that can make your chicken sick. You'll find more tips and recipes for making block treats at livingthecountrylife.com. I'll see you in the country.
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13: Sunshine mixed with clouds at times this afternoon, with daytime highs approaching 66. Winds out of the west, 10 to 20 miles per hour. Mainly clear skies tonight, lows level off around 44. Slight chance of rain showers tomorrow, highs around 66. And that's your forecast. I'm weatherology meteorologist Paul Trombley. Get the latest weather updates online at MinnesotaDailyWeather.com. Currently 57.

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2: I don't know if you realize it, but our lives are one big algorithm. We can predict how we'll behave in the future by looking at how we've behaved in the past. That's how social media steers us toward new content. And it's how we approach everything in our lives, from dieting to marriage to how we raise our children. For good and for bad, who we've been influences who we become. Where do these algorithms come from? They're wired into us from childhood. If the family we grew up with avoided conflict, we probably do too. Or we adopt a pattern of behavior that confronts everything. Either way, choices we make today are rooted in choices from our past. The question isn't, will algorithms direct my life, but which algorithms will direct my life? Just as patterns of behavior can be learned, they can also be unlearned and replaced with something healthier. The first step is awareness. The second is to learn new choices, like patience over impulsivity, honesty instead of avoidance, and mercy instead of revenge. If life-giving values like gratitude, forgiveness, and empathy become the algorithms that guide our lives, we'll create healthier, happier relationships and stronger homes. Your algorithms have powerful influence, but they're not chiseled in stone. They can be rewritten. Change your choices, and you'll reshape who you become. For Focus on the Family, I'm Jim Day.
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9: Sunshine mixed with clouds at times this afternoon, with daytime highs approaching 66. Winds out of the west, 10 to 20 miles per hour. Mainly clear skies tonight, lows level off around 44. Slight chance of rain showers tomorrow, highs around 66. And that's your forecast. I'm weatherology meteorologist Paul Trombley. Get the latest weather updates online at MinnesotaDailyWeather.com. Right now, it's 59 degrees.
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8: Sunshine mixed with clouds at times this afternoon, with daytime highs approaching 66. Winds out of the west, 10 to 20 miles per hour. Mainly clear skies tonight, lows level off around 44. Slight chance of rain showers tomorrow, highs around 66. And that's your forecast. I'm weatherology meteorologist Paul Frombly. Get the latest weather updates online at MinnesotaDailyWeather.com. Right now, it's 59 degrees.
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2: Good afternoon. I'm Jamie Dickerman here on the Red River Farm Network with the closing grain and livestock numbers. And we had a back-and-forth day in the grain markets today, ended up on the positive side of things. Ben Buckner from Ag Resource Company in Chicago says that back-and-forth thing kind of getting to be old hat.
3: More the same, I think. You know, just looking at especially physical cash crush margins, they are incredibly profitable. So if you think about how the cash market's going to work, I think anyone crushing soybeans can just buy all that they need for the next 12 months and make a lot of money. So not that that's happening, but I think that is behind the sentiment in the soybeans. Strength in meal, too, has been kind of surprising, but that market's finding demand. I think kind of lastly, we've got, you know, the U.S.-Chinese summit next week in Washington, and as chaotic as geopolitics have been, that is the one thing moving pretty smoothly. You know, they're buying soybeans. They both hinted that tariffs could be dropped on one another next week. And so I think China's going to.
2: That's Ben Buckner from Ag Resource Company. And we saw the livestock ended up on the negative side of the board today.
3: Yeah, I think this one is, for the first time in a while, maybe a little more corrective in nature. I think we're kind of crawling out of, you know, the bear trend we've been in. And I think it's been kind of a function of cash, you know, just thinking about and looking at where cash cattle have been trading in the plains. It seems to be pretty positive and above where futures are trading. So I'd say this is just, you know, it's been a pretty good run, pretty good recovery. We're just kind of correcting, consolidating. Maybe some concerns about the economy given where energy prices are and where they're going.
2: Ag Resource Company's Ben Buckner. This is the Red River Farm Network.
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6: Kevin Kugler here from Thursday Night Football on Westwood One. 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Jared Goff and Detroit escaped their Week 1 game against the Saints with an overtime win. Josh Allen and the Bills claimed their Week 1 win with a come-from-behind victory at the Texans. Don't miss it. The Lions at the Bills on Thursday Night Football.
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7: Sunshine mixed with clouds at times this afternoon, with daytime highs approaching 66. Winds out of the west, 10 to 20 miles per hour. Mainly clear skies tonight, lows level off around 44. Slight chance of rain showers tomorrow. Highs around 66. And that's your forecast. I'm weatherology meteorologist Paul Frombly. Get the latest weather updates online at MinnesotaDailyWeather.com. Right now, it's 59 degrees.

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7: Sunshine mixed with clouds at times this afternoon, with daytime highs approaching 66. Winds out of the west, 10 to 20 miles per hour. Mainly clear skies tonight, lows level off around 44. Slight chance of rain showers tomorrow, highs around 66. And that's your forecast. I'm weatherology meteorologist Paul Frombly. Get the latest weather updates online at minnesotadailyweather.com. Currently 60.
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8: Sunshine mixed with clouds at times this afternoon, with daytime highs approaching 66. Winds out of the west, 10 to 20 miles per hour. Mainly clear skies tonight, lows level off around 44. Slight chance of rain showers tomorrow, highs around 66. And that's your forecast. I'm weatherology meteorologist Paul Frombly. Get the latest weather updates online at MinnesotaDailyWeather.com. 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
9: Sunshine mixed with clouds at times this afternoon, with daytime highs approaching 66. Winds out of the west, 10 to 20 miles per hour. Mainly clear skies tonight, lows level off around 44. Slight chance of rain showers tomorrow, highs around 66. And that's your forecast. I'm weatherology meteorologist Paul Trombley. Get the latest weather updates online at MinnesotaDailyWeather.com. Currently 60.
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3: Fox News, I'm Paul Stevens. Two sources telling Fox the Kennedy Center board has voted to immediately shut down the facility, citing safety concerns and funding issues. More members of Congress, meantime, telling the artificial intelligence companies to tap the brakes on expansion.
4: They need to slow down their development and put in adequate guardrails. And we cannot expect the industry to regulate itself. We need Congress to act.
3: California Democratic Congressman Ted Lieu. New documents made public about Thomas Crooks, the man accused of trying to assassinate President Trump in Butler, PA in 2024.
5: This isn't some kid who's having problems in school. This is somebody who tried to assassinate the future, the one time and then future president of the United States. And we should leave no stone unturned in this investigation.
3: Missouri GOP Senator Eric Schmidt on Fox America's Listening to Fox News.
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11: 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The Bureau of Indian Affairs has taken control of the Red Lake Family and Children's Services on the Red Lake Reservation. This follows a federal search warrant executed by the FBI and BIA agents last Thursday. The BIA emphasizes the safety and well-being of children and families, stating that staff are in place to ensure a smooth transition and continuity of services. The Red Lake Nation has confirmed it is addressing the matter and remains focused on protecting its children, sovereignty, and community going forward. The Leech Lake Enrollment Office will be closed today for training. The office will reopen tomorrow at 8 a.m. The Minnesota Department of Natural Resources confirmed the presence of starry stonewort and zebra mussels in 6 Mile Lake near Bena and zebra mussels in Little Wolf Lake near Cass Lake. An angler reported zebra mussels found on plants in Little Wolf Lake, and DNR staff discovered more attached to native mussels nearby. A lake service provider reported finding zebra mussels on a boat lift in 6 Mile Lake. These stories and more at MinnesotaDailyNews.com.
12: Blaney's not wasting any time. He sees the green flag. We're racing at Bristol Motor Speedway.
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12: 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He'd like to take a spot here on the backstretch, and he charges. He wants the lead in turn three. Chase Elliott, the control car. He gets a big jump from the bottom on the top side, door to door with Josh Berry.
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0: Country weather.
15: A frost advisory begins at 4 a.m. tomorrow morning. Sunshine mixed with clouds at times this afternoon, with daytime highs approaching 66. Winds out of the west, 10 to 15 miles per hour. Lows level off around 39 tonight, mainly clear skies. And that's your forecast. I'm weatherology meteorologist Paul Trombley. Get the latest weather updates online at minnesotadailyweather.com. Currently, it's 62 degrees.
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0: 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It is just an amazing event. I know you look forward to it each and every year. 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You can get your tickets at the event, and I'll go up to the second floor of the chalet. Just go hang out at Buena Vista this weekend. There is no better place to be. More on the forecast on the way on Babe Country.
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7: Babe Country weather.
8: A frost advisory begins at 4 a.m. tomorrow morning. Sunshine mixed with clouds at times this afternoon, with daytime highs approaching 66. Winds out of the west, 10 to 15 miles per hour. Lows level off around 39 tonight, mainly clear skies. And that's your forecast. I'm weatherology meteorologist Paul Frombly. Get the latest weather updates online at minnesotadailyweather.com. Currently, it's 62 degrees.
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1: Kevin Kugler here from Thursday Night Football on Westwood One. 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Josh Allen and the Bills claimed their Week 1 win with a come-from-behind victory at the Texans. Don't miss it. The Lions at the Bills on Thursday Night Football.
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6: Big Country weather.
7: A frost advisory begins at 4 a.m. tomorrow morning. Sunshine mixed with clouds at times this afternoon, with daytime highs approaching 66. Winds out of the west, 10 to 15 miles per hour. Lows level off around 39 tonight, mainly clear skies. And that's your forecast. I'm weatherology meteorologist Paul Trombley. Get the latest weather updates online at MinnesotaDailyWeather.com. Currently, it's 62 degrees.

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2: Fox News, I'm John Saucier. You can close the doors on the Kennedy Center. The board has voted to close over financial issues and a dispute over putting President Trump's name on the iconic performing arts venue, according to Fox News sources. Prior to Tuesday's board meeting, a federal judge had blocked the Kennedy Center board from adding Trump's name to the structure or grounds. Judge Christopher Cooper ruled that, quote, simply put, defendants cannot install memorials for President Trump or anyone or anything else at the Kennedy Center without Congress's blessing. Leaders of the four largest AI companies have warned development needs to be slowed down to prevent the technology from getting out of control. Congressman Ted Lieu of California says the government needs to step in to regulate AI development.
3: They need to slow down their development and put in adequate guardrails. And we cannot expect the industry to regulate itself. We need Congress to act.
2: The United States continues to be a competitor with China in the AI race. 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
8: 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The 2026 inspection of the Cass County Jail by the Minnesota Department of Correction was positive, as reported by jail administrator Chris Thompson to the Walker Pilot Independent. He mentioned the facility is outdated, having been in operation for nearly 40 years, which raises concerns about its condition. Issues noted in the inspection include deteriorating finishes like peeling tile and corroded showers, along with inadequate storage, leading to supplies being stored in hallways. The medical area lacks a dedicated examination room, limiting space for medical evaluations. The property room is also too small to handle inmate property effectively when the jail is at full capacity. While the facility has a multi-purpose room for programs, it lacks a gymnasium and sufficient natural light, impacting the environment for inmates and staff. The report concludes that the existing jail cannot adequately accommodate the inmate population, though no violations of the Juvenile Justice Act were found. Beltrami and Itasca counties have recently built or are building new jails. These stories and more at MinnesotaDailyNews.com.
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10: 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Give to Brown left side. Oh, McInnich with a beautiful fake. He heads toward the goal line. He is in for a touchdown.
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11: Big Country Weather. A frost advisory begins at 4 a.m. tomorrow morning. Lows dip down to about 39 tonight under mainly clear skies. Northwesterly winds 5 to 10 miles per hour. Slight chance of rain showers tomorrow. Daytime highs approaching 65. Sunshine mixed with clouds at times. That's your forecast. I'm weatherology meteorologist Paul Trombley. Get the latest weather updates online at MinnesotaDailyWeather.com. Currently 63.

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1: Six wins this season has Lane Riggs breathing rarefied air at the top of the NASCAR Craftsman Truck Series standings. Hunting for their first championship as the chase kicks off Thursday at Bristol Motor Speedway, the Front Row Motorsports pilot shared the team's simple strategy.
7: I feel like these early races, if we can set the tone, hopefully get a points lead and a gap, it's going to make the rest of the competition have to take some chances, throw some Hail Marys that they really shouldn't be doing. And because of that, there's probably a 50-50 chance they're going to make a mistake in the process and get themselves even further behind, which is what we're planning and hoping for. When we can just stay up front, stay steady, keep building that gap, hopefully we can sew it up before the last race. That's, in a perfect world, that's what I'm shooting for.
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9: A frost advisory begins at 4 a.m. tomorrow morning. Lows dip down to about 39 tonight under mainly clear skies. Northwesterly winds, 5 to 10 miles per hour. Slight chance of rain showers tomorrow. Daytime highs approaching 65. Sunshine mixed with clouds at times. That's your forecast. I'm weatherology meteorologist Paul Trombley. Get the latest weather updates online at MinnesotaDailyWeather.com. Currently 63.
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9: A frost advisory begins at 4 a.m. tomorrow morning. Lows dip down to about 39 tonight under mainly clear skies. Northwesterly winds 5 to 10 miles per hour. Slight chance of rain showers tomorrow. Daytime highs approaching 65. Sunshine mixed with clouds at times. That's your forecast. I'm weatherology meteorologist Paul Trombley. Get the latest weather updates online at MinnesotaDailyWeather.com. Currently 63.
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2: Fox News, I'm Tom Rigotti. The Kennedy Center in the nation's capital is closed, at least for now, following a federal judge's decision. Fox's Jessica Rosenthal reports.
3: For Cooper ruled against a Kennedy Center board resolution that aimed to put President Trump's name on the building's facade by saying that only Congress could make such a decision. After that ruling, President Trump announced that the Kennedy Center board had voted to close the center for safety reasons pending reconstruction.
2: In a Truth Social post, President Trump says if the courts block his name from being added to the building, reconstruction and renovation of the Kennedy Center will not take place. Lawmakers in Washington are split on how to address concerns over AI.
4: There's a call for Congress to remain in session and address AI. Democrats say not acting could be fatal, but GOP leaders are reluctant to tangle with AI right now.
2: It's Fox's Chad Pergram. 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
11: 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Cass County Sheriff Brian Welk reports that on Sunday at 7:57 a.m., the Cass County Sheriff's Office received a request for an ambulance from the Leech Lake Tribal Police in the area of John Moose Drive Northwest in Pike Bay Township in rural Cass Lake for a male located possibly deceased. Medical crews and officers arrive on scene and located a male deceased in the yard of a residence. An investigation immediately was initiated. Assisting with the investigation is the Leech Lake Tribal Police, Bureau of Criminal Apprehension, and the State Patrol. An autopsy is scheduled with the Ramsey County Medical Examiner's Office. The Leech Lake Division of Resource Management is monitoring for chronic wasting disease on the reservation. 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When bringing a deer head, leave 4 inches of neck meat, know where the deer was harvested, and remove antlers if desired. Visit the CWD sampling shed for your gift card. 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
12: 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He wants the lead in turn three. Chase Elliott, the

0: 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He gets a big jump from the bottom on the top side, door to door with Josh Berry.
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5: A frost advisory begins at 4 a.m. tomorrow morning. Lows dip down to about 39 tonight under mainly clear skies. Northwesterly winds 5 to 10 miles per hour. Slight chance of rain showers tomorrow. Daytime highs approaching 65. Sunshine mixed with clouds at times. That's your forecast. I'm weatherology meteorologist Paul Trombley. Get the latest weather updates online at MinnesotaDailyWeather.com. Currently, it's 64 degrees.
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8: A frost advisory begins at 4 a.m. tomorrow morning. Lows dip down to about 39 tonight under mainly clear skies. Northwesterly winds 5 to 10 miles per hour. Slight chance of rain showers tomorrow. Daytime highs approaching 65. Sunshine mixed with clouds at times. That's your forecast. I'm weatherology meteorologist Paul Trombley. Get the latest weather updates online at MinnesotaDailyWeather.com. Currently, it's 64 degrees.
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1: Kevin Kugler here from Thursday Night Football on Westwood One. 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Josh Allen and the Bills claimed their Week 1 win with a come-from-behind victory at the Texans. Don't miss it. The Lions at the Bills on Thursday Night Football.
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6: A frost advisory begins at 4 a.m. tomorrow morning. Lows dip down to about 39 tonight under mainly clear skies. Northwesterly winds 5 to 10 miles per hour. Slight chance of rain showers tomorrow. Daytime highs approaching 65. Sunshine mixed with clouds at times. That's your forecast. I'm weatherology meteorologist Paul Trombley. Get the latest weather updates online at MinnesotaDailyWeather.com. Currently, it's 64 degrees.

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6: 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He heads toward the goal line. 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
7: A frost advisory begins at 4 a.m. tomorrow morning. Lows dip down to about 39 tonight under mainly clear skies. Northwesterly winds 5 to 10 miles per hour. Slight chance of rain showers tomorrow. Daytime highs approaching 65. Sunshine mixed with clouds at times. That's your forecast. I'm weatherology meteorologist Paul Trombley. Get the latest weather updates online at MinnesotaDailyWeather.com. 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
4: A frost advisory begins at 4 a.m. tomorrow morning. Lows dip down to about 39 tonight under mainly clear skies. Northwesterly winds 5 to 10 miles per hour. Slight chance of rain showers tomorrow. Daytime highs approaching 65. Sunshine mixed with clouds at times. That's your forecast. I'm weatherology meteorologist Paul Trombley. Get the latest weather updates online at MinnesotaDailyWeather.com. 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

0: Minnesota's all-hit country, Babe Country 98.3. 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
8: Babe Country weather.
9: A frost advisory begins at 4 a.m. tomorrow morning. Lows dip down to about 39 tonight under mainly clear skies. Northwesterly winds, 5 to 10 miles per hour. Slight chance of rain showers tomorrow. Daytime highs approaching 65. Sunshine mixed with clouds at times. That's your forecast. I'm weatherology meteorologist Paul Trombley. Get the latest weather updates online at MinnesotaDailyWeather.com. Currently 61.
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